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0: glasses, I'm out the door. 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
0: before
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0: RSH.
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If you had one shot, one opportunity to seize everything you ever wanted in one moment, would you capture it?